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Our studios are located in Akwan Territory on the homeland of the Tlinedi. Thanks for listening.

swimming out Collins in a Leviathan. The exterior custom coated with Cryogen. BBS leaving frost on the road. And it's 85 and sunny, so you know that they're cold. Put every cell in my body in the form of these flows. Every syllable I'm infusing my soul. Sorta easy to miss it, cause my inflection restraint. 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I welcome you to go fishing the scar.

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How I finance all the work from my East St. Laurent cut.

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0: chosen to perform the title track off of my critically reviewed limited reality series, A Little Bit Alexis. Feel free to sing along. Okay. Are you ready? Let's do it. I'm a little bit. I'm a little bit. I'm a little bit. I'm a little bit of la la la la la la la. A little bit of Alexis.
1: Yes.
0: La la la.
1: Wonderful.
0: Are you saying I booked it?

0: Did I listen to pop music because I was miserable? Or was I miserable because I listened to pop music?
1: This is Chandra Boom, and you're listening to KXLL.
2: She doesn't even go here. Still

0: are now on a detour from expectation. Enjoy.
1: I'm Mona Lisa. Could I get a date on Friday? And if you're busy, I wouldn't mind taking Saturday. Round up the Posse Fuji coming around the way. Yeah, you're nappy.
2: I was shocked.
1: What you got there?

0: This is a top to, you know, what we use on stage, but it's very, very special because if you can see, the numbers all go to 11. Look, right across the board, 11, 11,
1: and most of
0: 11,
1: the amps go up to 10.
0: Exactly.
1: Does that mean it's louder? Is it any louder?
0: Well, it's one louder, isn't it? It's not 10. You see, most blokes, you know, be playing at 10. You're on 10 here, all the way up, all the way up, all the way up. You're on 10 on your guitar. Where can you go from there? Where?
1: I don't know.
0: Nowhere, exactly. What we do is if we need that extra push over the cliff, you know what we do?
1: Put it up to 11.
0: 11, exactly. One louder.
1: Why don't you just make 10 louder and make 10 be the top number and make that a little louder?
0: These go to 11.
2: Mira, tierna la situación. Me prefiere confundida y con...

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And you must bend to its power or live a lie. 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

0: branding for this EP. What are we doing? I think we're going with Vulnerable Volume 1. Because if we do Vulnerable Summer, then it's like, if we want to do it next summer, then what do we call it? Vulnerable Summer Volume 2. If we want to drop a mixtape in the fall,
1: it's called BS2.

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1: My mama, but you should said worry later.

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1: What?
2: Do what?
0: Let the dogs out, you know, like, who let the dogs out? Who
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Let's go!

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1: Si.
0: Me, yes.
1: Si. 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
0: You're gay?
1: Si. 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
0: Oh my God.
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1: Okay, that's right, okay, yeah.
2: Everybody in the crowd, this could be you a couple years from now. 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
1: that's so crazy, that's on hoods. 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Made it out the war, but minor wounds, you doing good. 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Too many caught playing in the mud. 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And half it in my family with my blood. 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Take it as it is, don't give it back the way it was. Accept what you can't change, but try to change the things you could. Don't neglect to set some ethics for you ever build a buzz. Want the fame, they lacking love, it's like a drug. Why you wanna rap? 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When he rap, I don't react, it's buns. Regardless of what I do, remember to just do your thug. I look at the greatness and mercy in me as a person and I fall in love.

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0: Klik hundit point dachadushu aya KXLL shakudzi achi kuk city ya akwani ah.
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You have the tools. 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

0: chalice in the millionaire, drifting like flotsam after a shipwreck. Thigh pads keep me protected when it's hip check. Every record artist and crafter when moon emerges. Lightning in the bottom when pain and passion converges. Minus my Epicurean leanings, I don't do splurges. Panko breaded paddock, it wasn't even a purchase. Get close enough to the face, you see barracudas and sturgeon. Now you talking about VVS, you learn the via immersion. Frost on the links like golf course in Vermont. Insignia overlapping on Cardiff and St. Laurent. It wasn't too long ago that my bankroll was looking gone. It started lifting and bulking, so now I do what I want. Expand a fork in the front of the Mazda to make a statement. Pirelli stomachs are growling, they trying to eat up the pavement. A balanced diet at E-Way and local streets, what I feed them. I leave behind all these double R.
1: This is a test of the emergency alert system. This is only a test. This is a test of the emergency alert system. This is only a test.
0: Strickland in 95. Before I became a wizard, my spells were kind of contrived. Stuck my nose in the books, learned how to cycle the masses, but with them without a hook. But I'm doing more difficult than it looks. Consistently in the pocket of my opposite Derek Brooks. Patch on the puffer, pretty discreet. Same as a Cyrillico t-shirt that's underneath. Pants, nothing special, ain't even bothered to plead. A cuff and a flex to monarchs, they burning holes in the street. Yeah, my writing process is sleep. Every sack of deposit, a luster only increase. Levitate on these beats, lace together the lingo like roof of shingles. The Bentley beige and skating on blades. Jerome McGinley, flourishing flames. Cover enamel in first place at the Olympic Games. 16 total, like most of my cameos. Got a vault full of 30 North and Miami flows. Switch the skin on a scat pack, call it semi-sauce. And some hair pressing rarer than Larry Fitzgerald drops. AMG, I'm sure it can push that shit like a scarab stop. Dwelling on the people who didn't think my career would stick. Fuel been so sustainable, oil companies want me six. Feet up in the dirt, turn my white Margiela's to russet brown. Jeweler take my oyster and shuck it before he busts it down. Mr. Millionaire with Calabrian chili butter storms. Throw a money folder and visit doom in my mother's home. Another day, another bag of bones. Bring it to the teller, I'm not trying to use the ATM outside alone. Ambulatory lick with a 30 strip and a Scooby denims. Rose gold grill with rubies in them through the venom. They shine, pierce the veil. Where did they been talking? It's really beyond the pale. I apologize in advance. Still remember when money was looking scant. 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Reverse it just like a grant.

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1: Wait, you changed your name to
0: McLovin? 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What kind of a stupid name is that, Fogel? What, are you trying to be an Irish R&B singer?

0: 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Music for people who listen.
1: 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The Hip-Hop Chronicles. I'm Mike Nice. Welcome back to another dope edition of the show. And you know how we get it on. So big shout out to Chuck D, Wildman Steve, Flatline Kyle with Rap Station News, and you for kicking it with us. 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Two words, Hip Hop and Chronicles on Facebook. All right, now, Chuck D, take it away.
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4: 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Rick Chime up there. Welcome you and the crew. 120-minute epicenter hip-hop and rap music coming at you. It's another And You Don't Stop radio show, and I'm your man, Chuck D. We're going to go like this, and so let's go. Doodlebug. That's right, that's Doodlebug from Diggable Planets and 80 Empire released their joint album, A Galactic Love Supreme, back in March. They're proud to release the next single from the project. Definitely going to be a spit of the week coming up next week. I'll tell you about that later on, what's going to go on in this show. Deliveries is a special cut with Shabazz Palaces, a.k.a. Butterfly, from Diggable Planets. Making a guest appearance alongside Doodlebug and 80 Empire. Ladies and gentlemen, starting off this And You Don't Stop radio show, this is called A Galactic Love Supreme. It's on all streaming platforms now, and vinyl is available at fatbeats.com. Doodlebug, 80 Empire, featuring Shabazz Palaces, Deliveries, delivering it right now to you and yours and the crew on And You Don't Stop radio show. I'm Chuck D.
5: See,
6: what up, fam?
5: Finally did this, man.
6: Yeah.
5: College Street, literally, now we here, man.
6: Yeah, what up? Let's do it.
5: Check this out. Brownstone, focal tone. Scarred from the business like we Al Capone. But it all happened deliberately. We want the liberty.

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But we got bills to pay, I say we gots to make a profit. But just watch who you talking to, cause even Jesus got betrayed.

0: shopping deliberately. And we want the liberty. 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
1: Yeah, you know what it is. 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More cash. Smoking pure hash. 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You know what it is.
0: Brownstone. Hey. 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
1: Okay.
0: Scarred from the

All right, that's some familiarity right there. Shabazz Palace is a.k.a. 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That joint project, A Galactic Love Supreme, that's the whole album as well. I'm Chuck D. Tonight we got our Triple OG Wild Man Steve Songs in the right direction. Yo, I loved that James Brown last week. That's right. Anything Wild Man Steve plays, man. But I'm telling you, last week he played Ain't Funky Now, you know? And I mean, yeah, Wild Man Steve is always in the pocket with the music and the vibe. Got the DJ Kings with the Wonder Twins. Planet Earth, Planet Rap. Gianna Grell presents Planet Earth, Planet Rap. Miko Capone, I'm your beginning, P-E-P-R. Music from Kingston, Jamaica, from Five Steez and Sly Rankin. Their song is called Wild Jamaicans, and from Kingston. Also another P-E-P-R song this week from Sao Paulo, Brazil, by Racionais MCs, called Avance Me Deve, from Brazil. And proud to actually say they get a lot of burn on the rap station and the networks. Get ready to make some changes in the second half of the year, so stay tuned. This week in hip-hop and rap history, Duke Eatman, Ron Maskell, produced and reproduced by Sean Franklin, as well as re-edited each and every week from the book. Kyle Eustace, our head correspondent, anchor woman with the news. Also, Tim the Library article with interviews in the library section. C-Doc got the Spit Slam of the Week. Martin Askham got the Super Charts. Krista Monique got the She Movement radio piece. And also tonight, songs that mean something with yours truly. I'm going to have Flatline pick a choice, songs that mean something from the past. And I only have no idea what he's going to play. So I'm going to leave it up to Flatline to pick one and put one right in. And this will be a surprise to me as I listen and try to guess, what is this one from? And that's your gift from the crew at the Ain't You Don't Stop radio show. All right, coming here right now, we're going to actually go into Flatline himself. Is going to tell you the hip-hop God's bonus. He's going to play some Redmatic. Great guy. Redmatic got a cut called Love Swing, instrumental, and Do Me Right, featuring Breeze, Ever Flowing, and M-Ski called Hungry, but the Spit Slam record label. Flatline tell you more about it. Catch me at the end of the show, and when he potlucks and picks a song that means something, and I'm here in the outro, also reading off the Rap Ionist T-Top 20 as we close out the show. All right, let's take this ride on a fantastic voyage. Come on.

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It's In You Don't Stop. 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On our most recent edition, edition 684, we had that brand new Ice-T joint produced by Charlamagne. Also had that brand new Dazzy D single, The Realness. New Phil Most Chill, produced by DJ M-Rock. We had that new E-40 single, new DJ Muggs and Cynic, new Alcoholics featuring Psycho Less off their new album, Damn. And we had these two tracks, which we're about to get into right here, right now. The most incredible DJ Retmatic has just released Loops, Chops, Beats, and Vibes, Volume 3. It's available to stream and download now, so do that. You're hearing one of the tracks in the background right now, but the track that we're going to play for you is called Love Swing. After that, from his brand new album, Forward to the Future, available now via the Spit Slam record label group, we have legendary Doomy Wright from Zimbabwe Legit, our brand new track called Hungry, featuring Breeze Ever Flowing and M Ski, also produced by our good brother C-Doc. So let's get into it right here, right now on And You Don't Stop.

0: There's glory in the legends of this hard muscle life, and there's poetry in each season made of sweat and strife. But now's the time to work and strain at a sport that tests the spirit and challenges the brain.
1: To the hip, hip, the hop, you don't stop.
2: Don't stop.
1: Dos Effects with that real hip hop. Hey, yo,
2: baby.
1: Check it out, man. We listening to our peeps, man. You know what I'm saying? We listening to that Don't Stop.
2: Nah, me, Chuck D, Chuck.
1: What up, Chuck? Let's
2: get
1: do this.
2: Get at him.
3: All right. Thank you, Dos Effects. That's right. Around the corner, you heard the great tribute that we do in our own way to the great Nikki Giovanni, but also to Burt Bacharach, who did that instrumental song in 1971. You can imagine Nikki Giovanni doing her poetry over it. Wow. That's what we do here. Right now, plenty of songs that mean something. I'm Chuck D. Dark Dick Clark, now the Don, was the late, great Don Cornelius, but bring the noise to your feelings is much more. Rap songs can change that entire world, the earth, and thought soul music.

0: the cuts that we call Spit of the Week. We also got the Bass Hit of the Week, where you could be local or global, and you're going to get down in submissions to Chairman Mao when you submit your music over to him, and we play it and move it immediately in the Bass Hit radio flotation. And also, we push the issue that local media support the local artists no matter where you're at in the world. And last, we go to Flatline. He and I got that Can You Hear Me Now Hip Hop God segment, where he is the Hip Hop God's grandmaster and also the guy that puts this show together. And sometimes I fill in the blanks, but I host his hosting, who hosts me. Anyway, Hip Hop Gods with Classic Rap goes on and on to the break of dawn. Let's go with no further ado. Paying homage, because his music don't stop, it keeps going on. My good bro, the one and only Chino XL. The name of this song we're going to play right here, right now, immediately getting into a rapid fire. It's called Sermon in Crimson. Right here on the And You Don't Stop radio show. Definitely the segment that says songs that mean something with one of the all-time best GOATs.
1: Peace. You're now listening to the sounds of Chuck D and the crew on Rap Station. Who am I? Jalil. What am I here for? I'm representing the legendary hip-hop group Houdini. Black Man Magic, baby. And you don't stop.
2: Yeah. I'm sounding marvelous, Brother Rome's.

0: 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The Bomb Squad, like collective of graphic artists and illustrators, always looking to share their art and their artists in a brighter light. 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Base hits are moved immediately in the base hit radio flotation. Okay, I got that across, so here we go. It's a spit of the week. We're going to play Stress Eater. Is DJ 7 and Esoteric of Sawface with Cool Keith. The track is called Here's Some Homicide, featuring Ice-T, produced by the Czar Keys off the album Everybody Eats. That's the spit of the week. Now, as far as the bass hit of the week, back home on the West Coast, all-world producer Jabari J. Business More re-enlists MC Scheme Price and Walter White for this number two chart topping bass hit radio December top 10 list. Backsliding is a provocative hip-hop track with a raw edge. Its raunchy lyrics dive into the themes of temptation and indulgence, painting a picture of a devil-may-care lifestyle. This boom-bap inspired track is a sonic journey into intoxication and reckless behavior, where boundaries are pushed and inhibitions are abandoned. Cuts, scratches by DJ Buddy. Sounds like what they say, good old rock and roll. Okay? All right, anyway, here we go. Spin of the week, Stress Eater. DJ 7, Esoteric, a star face with Cool Keith and Ice-T. Call Here Some Homicide, produced by Czar Keys off the album Everybody Eats. Backed up with the bass hit of the week, Scheme Price and Walter White. Backsliding, song produced by Jabari J. Business More. Let's go.
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2: Out of the sky? 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

All right, good people, that was Chino XL, my good bro, Sermon in Crimson, who also had moved on this year. 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
1: Alright, yo, this is Little Sis since 86. 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Peace.

Oh, wow. All right, from the West, that's Backsliding. Scheme Price and Walter White. Produced by Jabari J. Business Moore. Before that, we had Spit of the Week, Stress Eater. That's a saying, ain't it? DJ 7, Esoterica, Starface with Cool Keith, and Ice-T. Here's some Homicide, produced by Saw Keys, off the album Everybody Eats. As far as that bass hit, what you can do, they do one area songs, plays new names under the radar, lets them play artists and your music just like J Business did. 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Yep. Let's go right into the Can't You Hear Me Now, the Hip Hop Gods segment with Flatline from Hip Hop Gods, Hip Hop Super Site in the network, where classic rap goes on and on and on past the break of dawn. This week on the Hip Hop Gods segment, Flatline, we'll highlight the Mighty Theodore featuring DJ Doo-Wop, Dafari and Truck North, Dope Names, The Deadly Art of Survival, and also he'll also play CL Smooth, Peter Guns featuring Large Professor, Good Life, DJ 7L. 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

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MC Esoteric, DJ 7L and Cool Keith featuring the OG Ice-T. 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We had new Wordsworth and Stu Bangas featuring DV alias Christ. Had the new Snoop Dogg and Dr. Dre, new Rock Marciano and The Alchemist, new single by Sick Jackin' and G-Bone. I mean, it's just crazy. We were jam-packed for the full 60 minutes. And in addition to all that, we had these two selections, which we're about to get into right here, right now. Selection number one off the new album, The Old Rap Language, entirely produced by Jazzsoon, with guest spots from AG, Cool Keith, Casual, Mocha Only, Micah 9, and others. We have Mighty Theodore featuring DJ Doo-Wop, Defari, and Truck North on a track called The Deadly Art of Survival. After that, off their new Odd Couple EP, it's available everywhere now, we have the legendary CL Smooth and Peter Guns featuring the most incredible Large Professor on a track called Good Life. Yes, indeed. We do it up right and correct right here, right now, on the 120-minute epicenter of hip-hop and rap music. It's the Hip Hop Gods segment, and yes, indeed, just in case you forgot, this is And You Don't Stop.

0: Chronicles. Back in the building right here on And You Don't Stop, the 120-minute epicenter of hip-hop and rap music. I'm Strung Out's Finest, Wild Man Steve, the Triple OG, your host for Songs the Right Direction. Shout out to my man, the Triple OG himself, Chuck D, who has a new joint out with Daddy-O. I'm going to play that. Chuck played it last month on his show. Shout out to my man, the Double OG, GN Flatline, and the place to be, host producer of Hip Hop Gods. And he's the GM as well. All right, let's get into it for today. In the instrumental you're hearing right now is from organist Johnny Hammond. Smith became known as Johnny Hammond in mid-1950s, as he emerged as an organ player to avoid confusion with guitarist John Smith and the more famous organist Jimmy Smith. He dropped the Smith part of his name when he signed for the Kadoo label in 1971. His style had become increasingly funky as he adapted to the style changes in music, culminating in two popular albums with the Mizell Brothers, Gambler's Life in 1974 for the CTI offshoot, Salvation Records, and then in 1975, Gears, after switching to another jazz label, Milestone Records. Hammond's song, Shifting Gears, as you just heard him say, was featured on the breakbeat compilation Ultimate Breaks and Beats, and was also featured in the soundtrack of the 2006 video game Driver Parallel Lines. Smith also taught at the Cali Poly Pomona Music Department for several years, beginning in January 1987. Now, this joint has been sampled by DMX, the 45 King, Stetson Sonic, K-Soul, and others. And I wonder why, because it's funky. All right, veteran Queens MC Hostile, with over three decades in hip-hop and pioneer luck, brother of De La Soul's Pasta Noose, my man, have joined forces as the collaborative rap group H&L Associates. Adding to their dynamic sound is occasional cutmaster DJ Evil D of Black Moon fame. In a climate where creativity and rap can feel stagnant, H&L Associates injects vibrant energy into each track. Bringing Your Speaker Box to Its Knees is a single and video part two, and unanimous banger featuring DJ Evil D putting in overtime with the cuts. Here's the H&L Associates with part two right here on Songs the Right Direction, y'all. Let's get it!
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1: And we the brothers who lyrically act Black Moon, chillin' with my main man, Wild Man Steve. 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

0: H&L Associates, better known as Hostile, and Luck with part two right here in Songs the Right Direction. Their maxi single, The Mission, is currently available on all streaming services, and their album, The Mission Statement, is on the horizon. So make sure you keep an ear out for that, all right? Trailblazing MC Do Me Right unveils a new single, Be Careful, featuring an all-star lineup, Speech of Arrested Development, YZ. It's been a minute since I heard from that brother. And Elder Sensei, another good brother, with a soulful hook by Nathaniel Starr and production by acclaimed beat maker, my man, C-Doc. All right. Fueling the fire for the upcoming album, Be Careful brings together hip-hop heavyweights, delivering raw bars, slick flows, and unfiltered energy. This single is a stand-up from Do Me Right's upcoming full-length album, Forward to the Future, releasing May 13 via Spit Slam Records, which was the other day, a couple days ago. The influential label founded by my man Chuck D of Public Enemy, with each artist delivering in their signature style. This single sets the tone for what's shaping up to be a captivating album, all right? So let's check out my man Doomy's new joint, Be Careful, right here on Song the Right Direction, y'all. Let's get it!
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0: 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All right? Rap legend and Public Enemy co-founder Chuck D has just unleashed New Gens, featuring Daddy-O of Stetson Sonic fame, his first new solo single in 7 years. His last solo effort was in 2018 Celebration of Ignorance, coming with a music video. It serves as an introduction to his new solo album, Radio Armageddon, arriving on May 18th via Def Jam Recordings. New Gens alternates between rowdy, horn, scratchy cymbal samples from old school educational VHS tapes. Wow. Leaving pops of distorted guitar. The soundscape probably throws it back to the golden age of hip-hop, which he helped pioneer. At the same time, he adopts a fiery and fresh flow evocative of his signature delivery, yet simultaneously future-facing. He tips his hat to this era as he urges, and don't forget, New Gens, I love y'all. Have a ball. Here's my man Chuck D with New Gens featuring Daddy-O right here on Songs in the Right Direction, y'all. Can't trust it. Let's get it.
1: It's your boy Skeezo, a.k.a. the bad guy to Stay Fly. And right now I'm rocking out with Wild Man Steve on your Don't Stop Radio. Strong Island, stand up. Salute.
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y'all have a ball. 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
1: Facts, Daddy-O. That's Daddy-O with Chuck D, New Gens. That's taken from his soon-released album, Radio Armageddon. It's a 14-track opus that finds Chuck D in top form. Special guests includes Daddy-O, excuse me, of Stetson Sonic, we just heard, Schoolie D, Philadelphia legend, and Philadelphia hip-hop legend, Phil Most Chill, Donald D, and Jazzy J of the Universal Zool Nation, hip-hop's first hype woman, Half Pint, what's good? Ultra Mag 7, New York City's Miranda Wrights, an artist from Chuck's own Spit Slam record label, and The Apostles and Black Madden. Looking out for that, that should be dope. And this Monday, the legendary Honorable Malcolm X, better known as El Hajj Malik, would have celebrated his 100th birthday. So that's very significant.
2: What's up, party people, in the place to be? It's C-Doc again,
1: right,
2: and
1: time,
2: this
1: time for me to take
2: is Rap Station
1: News. Get the heck on out here. We got
2: DJ Redmatic has just released his new instrumental album, and it's the third and final installment in his Loops, Chops, Beats, and Vibes series. Created for the hip-hop fan that loves dirty, dusty, chop, loop, raw, lo-fi beats, it's also an indication of where he's at creatively. On this particular run, I even try to push myself a little more, said Redmatic, by adding a disco funk track and a house track. Loops, Chops, Beats, and Vibes Volume 3 is on all streaming platforms now. DJ and producer Mathematics has released a new album featuring his fellow group members from the iconic Wu-Tang Clan, as well as some other artists, on Black Samson, the Bastard Swordsman. The album features performances from Method Man, The RZA, Capadonna, Inspect the Deck, Ghostface Killer Raekwon, The Jizza, You God, Master Killer, and more, and includes additional production by The RZA. If you missed out on the limited edition vinyl pressing for Record Store Day, you're in luck, as there are now standard black vinyl copies available for pre-order along with cassettes and CDs as well. Coming up this Tuesday, May 13th, we will see the release of the long-awaited new album from Zimbabwe Legit's Doomy Wright. The 12-track album, titled Forward to the Future, is full of thoughtful lyrics, buttery flows, and jazzy boom-bap beats. It also features appearances by Chub Rock, YZ, Speech, Elda Sensei, Breeze Ever Flowin', and more. 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That's it for now. Let's get back to the music, y'all, right here on Andrew Don't Stop, rapstation.com.
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beats, knowledge, and flavor, baby. It's the Hip Hop Chronicles, that mix show designed to keep hip hop alive and keep you informed, playing classics that you love to hear again and again. Song you just heard was off the Iron Man album by my man Ghostface, featuring Mary J. Blige, All I Need. Classic, iconic record. A lot of stories behind that one. And I just want to put out there, it was released in 1996, right? And I don't know what the RZA was thinking, but came up with a plan. And he teamed up his players with Mary J. Blige. And Mary and Method Man had a hit before this. Then they turned around, and Mary and Ghostface had this hit back in 1996. It was incredible. It was a movement for the 90s. That's why the 90s is the golden era. I love the 80s, but the 90s is the golden era of hip-hop. If you have a suggestion, a song I should be playing and saying, let me know, man. Hit me up on the hotline. I want to hear it. Tell me about it. It's 1-844-6-HIP-HOP, or you can follow us on Instagram at Hip Hop Chronicles Radio. I'm Mike Nice. Right about now, we're getting into this Fugees record. The record is called Killing Me Softly. Now, everybody thinks it's a Lauryn Hill record, but it's not. This record was actually on a Fugees album when they were on Rough House Records. That's why you hear, it was on the score. But you're going to hear Wyclef Jean talking on it. You're going to hear you're going to hear Praz mentioned on it, Jerry Wonder mentioned on it. But it was definitely a Fugees record. Big shout out to Rough House Records out of Philadelphia. Made this happen. She took the Roberta Flack classic and did something else with it. Same sample from the last song, but a different flow on it. Check it out. I'm Mike Nice. This is the Hip Hop Chronicles. Let's get into it. It also released in 1996. Go figure. Strong.

0: breaking point, kid. And they'll rat on you. The family niggas will rat on you. That's why we gotta be prepared to take whoever out we need to.
1: Yo, check it out, world. It's your boy Mad Skills, and right now you listen to my man Mike Nice and the Hip Hop Chronicles right here, right now. Let's get it.
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9: Do I love you? 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Benita Applebaum.

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0: And if you don't know, now you know, you know, you know. And if you don't know, now you know, you know, you know.
1: So.
0: And if you don't know, now you know, you know.

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Commissioner Steve Staff, Trackmasters, QB.

beats, knowledge, and flavor, baby. It's the Hip Hop Chronicles, old school block party in full effect. I'm Mike Nice. Don't forget the hotline is wide open, 1-844-46-HIP-HOP. Right about now, we're exploring the 90s in hip hop. Song you just heard was Nas featuring R. Kelly. Yep, R. Kelly, Once Upon a Time, made great records. It's Street Dreams was the actual song. This is the remix called Street Dreamer. Big shout out to Nas and R. Kelly. That was a great collabo. Yeah, man, leave it just like that. We're about to get us another good collabo, a special one. This one was Jay-Z, Ja Rule, and Emil that started the whole career of Ja Rule, baby, and gave Emil some shine. This is Can I Get a What inside the Hip Hop Chronicles Old School Block Party. I'm Mike Nice, holding it down. Don't forget, 1-844-46-HIP-HOP is the hotline number. Hit me up.

0: Yeah, you know who that is, kid. Mr. Cheeks, how we do?
1: This is DMX.
2: 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This is Funkmaster Flex.
3: This is 50 Cent.
0: Hey, yo, what's up, y'all? This is Nas with Mike Nice.

scary movie. Ah, you know I don't know how to act. Get too close to Viper. Protected by Viper. Stand back. What's that? I thought you killed it. Demented. How the fuck you want me to do with this coward? Finish him. Ascend it.

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0: 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This Bill Dance holding it down for MOP, you know what I mean?
1: Oh, yeah, Lil Fame up in here, first family in the house.
0: Right now, we bubbling with DJ Nice and Nasty.
1: Salute.
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1: Beats, knowledge, and flavor, baby. It's the Hip Hop Chronicles. I'm Mike Nice. One of the greatest records out of the 90s, man. The lineup on this record is incredible. It's called 4321 LL Cool J. Yes, Mr. Smith. And it was on the Phenomenon album. And it featured Redman, Method Man, Cannabis, and DMX. Yes, and the video was ridiculous. They dropped a remix that had Master P on it. I want to say Cameron is on it. Good music from back in the day. I'm telling you, if you haven't explored 90s hip-hop and you're a YN, a young fella out here, you need to go check it out, man, because the 90s had some of the greatest hits and made some of the biggest stars ever. So check that out, man. I'm going to leave that right there. In the meantime, the in-between time, it's time for me to go. But don't forget, the hotline is always open, and I want to hear what you're thinking about, what you want to hear. So hit me on that. It's 1-844-6-HIP-HOP, or you can DM us on Facebook. Is Facebook even a DMable thing? But anyway, hit us up on Facebook at Hip Hop Chronicles. Two words. The first one is Hip Hop. Second one is Chronicles. And if not, if you got the gram, that's Instagram. You can DM us there. Follow us at Hip Hop Chronicles Radio. I'm Mike Nice. Until next time. Peace.
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2: She doesn't even go here. Stupid.

Check this out. Yo, what up? This is Killer Priest. One time for your mind, Wu-Tang Clan. We vibing out to KXLL, Excellent Radio in Juneau, Alaska. Jam.

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Yes, I do. Have I listened to all of that a million times? How many times have I listened to all the things she said? I don't even know at this point. I'm obsessed.

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1: Yeah. A man is absolutely not necessity.
0: Did you mean that to sound mean and bitter?
1: Oh, not at all. I adore dessert. I love men. 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
1: Yes, I'm with him. 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
1: And this is Jocelyn.
0: And we are Brown Sugar. And you're listening to Sounds
1: as Sweet as Sugar.
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1: In Juneau, Alaska.

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0: for you and not for me, yeah, that's way better. 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
1: Skip hop, I can feel it like a heartbeat. 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

0: I think we're going with vulnerable volume one. Because if we do summer, if we do vulnerable summer, then it's like, if we want to do it next summer, then what do we call it? Vulnerable summer volume two. If we want to drop a mixtape in the fall.
1: It's called BS2.

Sprint to the turf in Miami like Mercury Morris. I ran up a check on my heart. Hamstring tight from the tempo. Color in the UK assembled. I drive as I care for you, think it's a rental. The sausage infused with the phantom, the post and the pestle with fusilli tentacles. I take a look at the total and made a gratuity halfway identical. I'm rocking powder like Chelsea, I lace them up tight, the height of my pinnacle. Hitting so many of my goals, I turn to Lukaku, my finishing clinical. Yeah, cook up a sizzling sermon and get in there more like a minister. Money to cover my pews, cause I got about 800,000 parishioners. Chain on chest like Vicks. 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I'm working this newly enveloped glass. Niggas who did it, some battery drainers. Driver seen water and turn them a gelling. I might gotta put them on double retainer. It's dinner, a gallon attached to my wrist. It's motion depending on which side the equator I'm on. Benjamin slip on my palm like a frond. My jeweler don't even know how to respond. Telling me probably could turn me to Wilma. Feed dog, cover McCoy in the pond. Calling my Sherpa, I asked if he busy. 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I brought down a brick on the marble in the kitchen. It look like the counter at Cafe Du Monde. Chain on chest like Vicks. 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I don't feel pressure for shit. No point in wasting the bliss. 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No point in wasting the bliss. You can search every dimension. I guarantee that you ain't finding these ricks.

You said a Burberry specs from when I was flown. The shadow was thin in my orbital bones. The cloth and cut from a song. Thread imported from region unknown. The cotton sustainably grown. Essentially, I'm on a league of my own. Couple of notches I'm kicking. I'm a Lagasse, a man as a pollo. I planted a handful of dreams in the soil that not even inclement weather could spoil. A garden eternal forest, scattered with numerous truffles to forest. Canopy thickened with that.

0: This is a top to a, you know, what we use on stage, but it's very, very special because if you can see, the numbers all go to 11. Look, right across the board. 11, oh, 11,
1: and most of
0: 11,
1: and then amps go up to 10.
0: Exactly.
1: Does that mean it's louder? Is it any louder?
0: Well, it's one louder, isn't it? It's not 10. You see, most blokes, you're going to be playing at 10. You're on 10 here, all the way up, all the way up, all the way up. You're on 10 on your guitar. Where can you go from there? Where?
1: I don't know.
0: Nowhere, exactly. What we do is if we need that extra push over the cliff, you know what we do?
1: Put it up to 11.
0: 11, exactly. One louder.
1: Why don't you just make 10 louder and make 10 be the top number and make that a little louder?
0: These go to 11.

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1: What?
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0: Let the dogs out, you know, like, who let the dogs out? Who
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0: 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Or was I miserable because I listened to pop music?
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2: She doesn't even go here. 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

0: Check this out. Yo, what up? This is Killer Priest. One time for your mind, Wu-Tang Clan. We vibing out to KXLL, Excellent Radio in Juneau, Alaska.
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0: Do you know them?
1: No, but in DeClerb, we all fam.
0: What?
1: In DeClerb, we all fam.
0: In the club, we are all family. Are you racist?

answers but you. You have it. You have the tools. You have the knowledge, the understanding, the tenacity, the talent, the power, potential, drive.

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0: I have chosen to perform the title track off of my critically reviewed limited reality series, A Little Bit Alexis. Feel free to sing along. Okay. Are you ready? Let's do it. I'm a little bit. I'm a little bit. I'm a little bit. I'm a little bit of la la la la la la la. A little bit of Alexis.
1: Yes.
0: La la la.
1: Wonderful.
0: Are you saying I booked it?

Do I have the entirety of the Heated Rivalry soundtrack downloaded? Yes, I do. Have I listened to all of that a million times? How many times have I listened to all the things she said? I don't even know at this point. I'm obsessed.

0: 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I'm gonna stop. I have a boyfriend.
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0: Wow.
2: 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I'm finna sing to her.

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0: You sung at an Ethiopian restaurant.
1: But I mean, like...
0: People know you now. You can't be doing that.
1: Look, man, don't nobody know me, man. It's... Oh, what's going on, baby? Hey, what's... How you doing? How you doing? What's up? Look, man, that's cool, but I'm not messing with my fans. Like, an admirer, maybe.
0: Shoot, but go ahead and get acclimated and activated then. You're a star now.

I hope that you're taking a little time for yourself. Still in a moment or two to unwind between the hectic sounds of your precious baby crying. Do you clear your mind? Must be a lot going on. I hear it in all of your songs. They've been doing you wrong. Family been doing you wrong. On days you feeling like you on your own, I wrote this for you to put on. Thank you for sharing your light, your voice, and writing the beautiful poems. Session 32, bring me to tears. Be getting choked up when I hear it. Seem like I keep crying off so much since I had these kids. And I don't know what it is that made me so sensitive. More than I already was. But never mind that, I'm back. I'm sending you this little audio hug. And hopes that you smile, forgetting the stress that piles from all the above. The more that we hurt, the harder we love. As soon as it's gone, we gotta re-up. It's just like a drug. If people knew half of the pressure, they know that it's hard to be her. I'm sending you SZA and Ari, my love. Y'all holding us down, y'all holding the crowns. You ever need something from me, don't hesitate, please. Just hit me and I'll be around. I'm gone.

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0: You said a man is not a necessity, a man is a luxury.
1: Like dessert. Yeah. A man is absolutely not a necessity.
0: Did you mean that to sound mean and bitter?
1: Oh, not at all. I adore dessert. I love men. I think men are the coolest. But you don't really need them to live. My mom said to me, you know, sweetheart, one day you should settle down and marry a rich man. And I said, Mom, I am a rich man.

0: 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Everything I am today.
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And

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The mind shatters, insanity is prominent. 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

of the wild. Keeps us from death, we're wild. And Mr. Air isn't on the side of caution. I threw it to the wind, it's quite the option. That hydrogen oxide.

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Thunder redirected, the ether we detected, ends with the breather, take it. Inhale, exhale, all's well that ends well, it ends well.

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I get on my hopes solo, biking in Central Park, posing my health as a riddle. 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

0: You're listening to KTOO's Tlingit Word of the Week. This week's word comes from Cushtuck U Bill Fawcett, and the word this week is hicht.
1: Hicht.
0: That means frog. And here's a sentence. There are very many frogs. Let's hear it again.
1: Hicht.
0: Frog. Gunnish cheese to Chene Lance Twitchell, Gold Belt Heritage Foundation, and the University of Alaska Southeast for this audio.
2: 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His mother later married Tsihua Bill Fawcett, who helped raise Bill. He lived on Occoquan Ani and enjoyed working with advanced language learners, helping them answer difficult questions about the language.
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1: And this is Jocelyn.
0: And we are Brown Sugar. And you are listening to Sounds
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1: In Juneau, Alaska.

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0: This is a top to you know, what we use on stage, but it's very, very special because if you can see,
1: yeah,
0: the numbers all go to 11. Look, right across the board.
1: Oh.
0: 11, oh, 11,
1: and most of
0: 11,
1: these
0: and then
1: amps go up to 10.
0: Exactly.
1: Does that mean it's louder? Is it any louder?
0: Well, it's one louder, isn't it? It's not 10. You see, most blokes, you know, be playing at 10. You're on 10 here, all the way up, all the way up,
1: yeah,
0: all the way up. You're on 10 on your guitar. Where can you go from there? Where?
1: I don't know.
0: Nowhere, exactly. What we do is if we need that extra push over the cliff, you know what we do?
1: Put it up to 11.
0: 11, exactly. One louder.
1: Why don't you just make 10 louder and make 10 be the top number and make that a little louder?
0: These go to 11.

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0: 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Or was I miserable because I listened to pop music?
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Itty bitty, there's a numerologist. 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
1: 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It is what it is. 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

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Let's go.

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1: What? Do what?
0: Let the dogs out, you know, like, who let the dogs out? Who
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0: 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Vulnerable summer volume two. 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

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Our studios are located in Akwan Territory on the homeland of the Kleinadi. 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
1: Yeah?
2: Hey, y'all, this girl with stomach pains is selling meat pies. 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

0: You're listening to KTOO's Tlingit Word of the Week. This week's word comes from Cushtuck U Bill Fawcett. And the word this week is hicht.
1: Hicht.
0: That means frog. And here's a sentence. There are very many frogs. Let's hear it again.
1: Hicht.
0: Frog. Gunnish cheese to Chene Lance Twitchell, Gold Belt Heritage Foundation, and the University of Alaska Southeast for this audio.
2: 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He lived on Occoquan Ani and enjoyed working with advanced language learners, helping them answer difficult questions about the language.
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2: 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Oh,

We begin with breaking news tonight. A heavy police presence right now at Pier 6 downtown in the Pier 6 Pavilion. Rod Wave, a rapper, was just wrapped up a performance, and there are reports that the pavilion was almost at capacity with a large crowd left outside. Well, some people, Fox 45 spoke, would say they paid for tickets, but they were not able to get inside and see the show.

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1: Wait, you changed your name to
0: McLovin? McLovin? What kind of a stupid name is that, Fogle? 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